0: Met 3 is going to be clear of Mercy.
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Truck 1 and 4. Rescue Squad. 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Apartment 203. 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

engines 7, 1, 4, and 8, trucks 1 and 4, squad chief 1 and chief 2, responding to 100 Division Street in the 7th District. Caller was in apartment 203. States fire alarms are going off. Also states he can see fire, but did not specify where.

Into 7 on scene, brick high rise. Nothing shown investigating.

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0: Quarters.
1: This is Brookfield and Quarters.
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0: Chairman of Bylaw. 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

0: 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It's going to be 110 Bonneville Road. Station 16, 110 Bonneville Road again, 110 Bonneville Road in Ware. 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It's going to be a rollover crash, reported severe entrapment. Again, 110 Bonneville Road in Ware, 2027.
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0: 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A 44-year-old male, unresponsive. He is currently breathing.
1: Breathe, please. 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

0: Austin Road. It's going to be in the parking lot at 5 Mile Pond. Callers reporting there is a fire in the parking lot. It appears that it was intentionally set by one male. He's also been requested for this call.
1: See,

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1: Pretty serious. What time did you guys arrive?
0: Affirmative. We're clearing base 8.
1: Receives clearing base 8. I didn't get a registration yet.
0: Received 5716, thank you.
2: Fireman Station 25, stand by for a medical 15 photograph. 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Says that she's been summoning it for the past 12 hours.

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That's 772 Stony Hill Road. Call her report. Her steel alarm just went off. She did report that it is a newer steel alarm. Again, that's 772 Stony Hill Road.

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Bob. You're assigned to 65 Maynard Street. That's 65 Maynard Street, Unit 2, Lima. For a 1-year-old female joking.

0: clarify.
1: Engine 2 is assigned to 419 Nassau Drive. That's 419 Nassau Drive for the investigation. Caller reports that her cable went out and now she's smelling a burning smell coming from the bathroom. Does not see any smoke or fire.
2: Out at 772 Stony Hill. We'll be investigating.
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1: 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So 53 Milton Court for a 64-year-old female with chest pain.
0: Received.

command to TAC 6. Engine 3, 8, and 1. Truck 3, and 2. Rescue squad. District Chief 2. Respond to 29 Manitoba Street. Structure fire.

0: Once again, on command 2, TAC 6, we have engines 3, 8, and 1, truck 3 and 2. Rescue squad chief 2, you're responding to 29 Manitoba Street. That is 29 Manitoba Street, very possible structure fire. Caller is reporting an electrical fire starting in her basement, reporting fire and smoke. 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
1: Truck 2.
2: Truck 2.
1: We're going to take a left onto Blaine, then right onto Manitoba. If you can pass Blaine and then take a left onto White Street and then Manitoba.
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1: Airlines on, check 3, go ahead.
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0: 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It's on one sawmill park that I remember for a 95-year-old male who fell in South of Fire. One sawmill park, South of Village.
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1: 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Me one Palma Park. Me room 318.
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Main Street apartment 125 in the East Wing in Vantage at Hamden for a elderly female who has abnormal BP 86 over 48 and with wounds on her legs. Provider has concerns of substance.

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1: Right, so I'll have a visit.

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1: Was responding to 137 Beacon Terrace. Caller states that she had her AC plugged in and there was sparks coming from the wall plug. No smoke or fire seen. There was a slight smell coming from it as well.
0: Receive.

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0: 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It's going to be for a fire alarm sounding. No smoke or fire seen. All parties have evacuated.
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On scene 2.5, so wood frame, nothing showing, investigating.

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Station 1, Rescue 1. 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
1: 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That's 64 Wilbur Street. It's going to be for a female having chest pain.
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1: Sante 3.
0: It is me, Chris. Sante 3, 2.8 minutes.

Houston 3 Truck 3, you guys are responding to 4 Tulsa Street. Excuse me for the fire alarm. We responded earlier tonight, and caller say that since we responded, the fire alarm still been going off on and on. No smoke or fire seen at this time.

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1: Two-story wood frame, nothing shown. We'll be investigating. Engine 3 will be in command.
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phone boy, 36 Roxy. Attention A163, respond to 36 Roxy Street, 64-year-old female, numbness and difficulty moving arms and legs. Again, that is 36 Roxy Street, 64-year-old female, numbness and difficulty moving arms and legs.

to Brookfield 911. Do you guys have a full crew? Do you need me to pay for additional? Full crew and a new team up with this. This is generator 229.

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Some abrasions, some legs.

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0: area of Union Street and School Street. That's Union and School Street. It's going to be in that area. Her AMR is going to be for a man laying down on the side of the road. It does state in the call that he was breathing. Unknown injuries at this time.
1: Sir Harrington,
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Engine 3, responding to 69 O Street. 24 motor vehicle, some of fluids leaking. PD is on scene.

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555 Frankie Murray Street. That's 55 Frankie Murray Street at the Union Station. It's going to be in the main concourse for an adult male possible overdose.

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Attention A163, C11, C12. 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Respond to 5 sentence 3 to 66-year-old female with low oxygen levels. Again, that is 5 sentence 3 to 66-year-old female with low oxygen levels.

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Rescue 2, please respond to 508 Berry Street for the 32-year-old male. 508 Berry Street.

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1: Central Rescue has it, 508 Berry Street.

Engine 1, Engine 1, please respond. 71 Montgomery Street, Apartment 1L for the patient feeling nauseous. Again, 71 Montgomery Street, Apartment 1, Lima for the patient feeling nauseous.

0: 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That's 91 East Greenwich Road, for a patient passed fall out of bed.
1: Engine 8, be advised, you're responding to 50 Dawes Street, that's 50 Dawes Street on the second floor, for a patient with a second-degree burn on the thigh. Be advised, apparently this is an old burn. If you could just advise if arson is needed. Hey, John, thank you.

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0: Airlines on for internet.
1: Plan today back in service. AMR accreditation. Arson will not be here. That's just well over.
0: Going to be back in service. AMR is in care of the patient. Arson not needed.
2: So, Angel 160 responding to the area of 49 Beacon for the possible fire alarm activity.
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0: 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We're going to grab the monitor, green bag, Lucas. 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
1: Oscar Charlie 3, you're in route 749. Be advised that Turkey Street is closed for paving. You're either going to have to get to this house through Ware or go to Hardwick Center next.

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0: It's going to be 12 engine 2, just an update. This is the DOA. You can show 12 engine 2 and 12 medic 3 clear. 12 medic 2 will be remaining on scene.
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0: Okay, that was going to be 38 Beacon. The faulty detector, first floor hallway. 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We're clear returning.
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0: 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Ambulance 161, BLS, still 1600.
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0: 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Could be for a 70-year-old female who had an acute bout of vertigo, extreme dizziness. So she lowered herself to the floor but is now unable to stand. Repeating that's 477 Main Street.
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0: 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Unknown injuries this time.
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0: 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Truck 3. Respond to 267 Orange Street. 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

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Alan. Back to quarters. This is back to quarters, 19.

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Please head towards 36 Ridge Road for a patient out of their wheelchair backward. That's 36 Ridge Road for a patient who fell out of their wheelchair backwards. Rescue 3, please be advised, patient is laying on the ground.

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1: Tower, we're going to be clear 25 line air entry. 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
1: Where is he?
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Fire alarm to engine 3. You're responding to 360 Main Street, McDonald's. In the area of that McDonald's is going to be for an accident with injuries. Silver Honda CRV versus a white commercial van.

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1: 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They should be arriving on scene any moment now.

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0: 40, we're returning from Coley Dickinson. If you couldn't hear me before, our arrival time was 10:24.
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Attention, Pullman Fire. Attention, Pullman Fire. Respond 34 South Street for the 33-year-old male reported to be vomiting blood and suffering from low platelets. Again, that's 34 South Street at 10:53.

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1: Go ahead.
0: Caller is updated. Marty has chest pain as well. Reported he is conscious at this time, but he doesn't seem to be able to respond verbally.
1: Okay, respond.

0: 1033 is fire, bombs on fire, 1033 is fire, bombs on fire. 34 South Street for the 33-year-old male reported been bombing blood low platelets. Says reporting chest pain, is conscious but not responding verbally well. Yeah, that's 34 South Street, 1033.
1: 33 is fire, bombs on fire, 1033.

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1: 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When I was responding to 85 Elliott Street. 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Before that, just we were given with 85 to 87 Elliott Street. Indicator is Zone 3, basement and porch fire alarm. Key holder was notified, no ETA as of right now. Engine 8.
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0: 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You're responding to the intersection of Hancock and Union Street. It's going to be for an accident with injuries. 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

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Rescue 1, respond to 32 Meadow Street, 84-year-old male. Fell, hit his head. 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
1: Shark One's on scene, 33 Salem Street. 4-story brick structure, nothing showing. 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
0: Ma'am, it's going to be a single motor vehicle into a tree. The operator is a female party of constant alert.
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0: 3, go ahead.
2: 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We'll be investigating. Looks like there's a contractor on scene.
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0: 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It's unclear whether two or four vehicles are involved. There are four vehicles stopped in the roadway. People are outside of their vehicles, ambulatory. It's unclear if there are injuries or hazards. 928 Stony Hill.
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0: go ahead, Ladder 1. On scene 31. Climb. 3C25, Ladder 1 on arrival at 1228. Fire alarm for Medic 2.
1: Medic 2, go ahead.
0: Down Hill Road. A couple of vehicles off the roadway. It looks like minor to moderate damage. Everyone's out. We'll be off Medfield.
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Engine 2. Truck 3. 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
0: T20, quarter. Where is this? Where is the way?
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0: Alright, for two vehicles involved, both off the roadway, no traffic impediment, and we have some minor injuries, both look like they're going to be refusals here. We'll be on scene for a little bit.
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0: 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Rescue 1, respond to 55 Cooper Street, Agawam North. See Charlie Wing, 29. The 66-year-old female with altered mental status, hypoxic, and a low-grade fever. 55 Cooper Street, Agawam North.
1: Transporting 1 to wing. 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

I don't know. I don't know. I don't know. I don't know. I don't know. I don't know. I don't know. I don't know. I don't know. I don't know. I don't know. I don't know. I don't know. I don't know. I don't know. I don't know. I don't know. I don't know. I don't know. I don't know. I don't know. I don't know. I don't know. I don't know. I don't know. I don't know. I don't know. I don't know. I don't know. I don't know. I don't know. I don't know. I don't know. I don't know. I don't know. I don't know. I don't know. I don't know. I don't know. I don't know. I don't know. I don't know. I don't know. I don't know. I don't know. I don't know. I don't know. I don't know. I don't know. I don't know. I don't know. I don't know. I don't know. I don't know. I don't know. I don't know. I don't know. I don't know. I don't know. I don't know. I don't know. I don't know. I don't know. I don't know. I don't know. I don't know. I don't know. I don't know. I don't know. I don't know. I don't know. I don't know. I don't know. I don't know. I don't know. I don't

0: 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You can show medic 3 out of wing.
1: One, check two. Respond to 15 Girard Avenue, apartment 303. Medical.

0: respond, the area of the Wilbraham Inn behind that location between there and Home Depot for the mail party laying in the grassy area. Not responding. Not moving. Caller was a passerby.
1: I just have emergency.
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1: Responding. 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Responding. 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

0: check of the building. Evaluation. Eastland ambulance, 260 Main Street to Beam on in, and the back of the building. Evaluation. 1344.
1: Yeah, medic. We'll respond to the Baymont. Can you start engine?

same on that 260 Main Street behind the building evaluation. Anyway, I was point department. Same on that 260 Main Street behind the building evaluation.

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0: 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Can you go get your last transmission, please?
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2: Yeah, we saw him. 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
1: Two squad one on scene,

This is Palmer Fire. Respond 250 Shear Street, Palmer Healthcare for the 67-year-old male for weakness, change in mental status, low BP, nauseous, intermittent chest pain. And the 250 Shear Street, Palmer Healthcare, 1354.

Frank Hagler, this is 55.

911. You responded to the area of 60 Congress Street for an investigation. Received a call from somebody in West Springfield who said they could see smoke coming across the highway from this area. That's all we have.

Central 2, Station 2, Engine 2. Engine 2, respond to 201 Southwick Street. Homeowner there reports she's having issues with her CO detector. 201 Southwick Street.

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1: Okay.
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2: There is no smoke in the area of 60 Congress. I don't know if you want to send engine 7 to Avocado Street, because we don't see anything over here.
0: Receive no smoke seen in the area of 60 Congress.
3: Fire alarm engine 1. Send to Congress and run Main Street down to 20 and see if you can see anything. And at that point, we'll start engine 7.
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0: 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It seems like it's coming from the Avocado Street side of the highway.
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0: played the area at 90 Alma Kyle Street. Came in from West Side and a couple other callers in the city so they could see smoke. Engine one's got smoke visible from Alma Kyle Street at this time.
1: Engine one on scene?
0: Negative, they're up on Main Street in Boylston, so they can see it. Ridley came in for 60 Congress Street. Now they can see it from Avocado.

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2: Yeah, we've been up and down Avocado, back to some of the buildings. Speedy's also been back here, and nobody's seeing any black smoke at this time.
3: Smoke scene.
4: Fire alarm engine 1. You guys are down at Clinton. Do you guys see anything on your end by the bike path?
5: We're walking along the river to see right now.
4: 7, engine 1's on at Clinton Street, walking the bike path, see if they can see anything.
2: Yeah, received. We're back behind 95 Avocado in the wooded area back there. We're not seeing anything back there.

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1: Little encampment, a little homeless encampment that they have a little campfire going, set it off, lit up a couple of the tents. So can you have arson response to this location, please?
2: Receive. On the location of the fire, it's going to be a homeless encampment, and have arson respond.
3: Kevin, a fire line. Put us back in service.
4: Six, three, three.
3: 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That's true.

0: 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A1 is back in quarters.
1: 3-2.
2: 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Loud and clear.
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2: Medic 2, go ahead.
4: Headquarters.
0: Do we run the trash line down, you guys?

We have Munson en route 20 Prospect Hill. 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

0: I don't have an ETA yet. 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
1: Carlin, we have a 15-minute ETA, but we can take shotgun.
0: Richie, so I do have PD on scene. It was a disturbance. I'll let them know.
2: The road. Apartment 105. Medical.

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1: 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What's the easiest way to access where you guys are at? Is it Avocado?
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1: 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It's 5-3 Wilbraham Road. It's going to be either outside or apartment 105. It's for a medical for a 60-year-old female fall with head strike.
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0: respond to 105 Division Street, apartment 603. Medical.
1: Street again, 750 Meadow Street, Chickpea State Pool. And that almost passed out. Again, medic one, response 750 Meadow Street, Chickpea Pool, for the 16-year-old female with intense stomach pain, almost passed out.

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1: When you're finished there, could you just give me a call on my cell?
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0: Responding to medical emergency, address correction 9 Webster Lane, repeating this, 9 Webster Lane. 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
0: 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Headed for repair.
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Brookfield that they need to come in off of Madbrook Road, off of 148 entrance, because this road is closed halfway through.

0: Dispatch, Ranger 1. They held you in the chat out from a under a 4 month stay with the assistance of a local dispatch. 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
0: 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I'll try here again now.
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0: Ready for an 89-year-old female. She was excessively bleeding from a wound on her arm. 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
3: 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Yeah, we're in contact with someone on the inside. We see, make contact with somebody inside.

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5: 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It's going to be across from the Embry Dispensary. It's going to be for a medical, for a man across the street wearing jeans and a straw hat. Unknown if he's breathing. He's laying on the floor.

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1: And the Lower Street with PD, been 20. The Lower Street with PD, for the male party who needs to detox and is currently TOH.

This is truck 4 on scene. That's going to be for a 63-year-old female with chest pain.

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2: 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That's what we're going back there for. All right, received.

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1: Engine 6 back in service. 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

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Engine 7's on scene in the vicinity of... Thanks, I didn't get the rest of that message. It was broken up. Investigating. Received investigating.

0: Do you have a better location or maybe where Engine 1 was operating before?
1: Yes, Engine 1 was operating further up that road, closer to where it ends, and that's on the brush. 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
0: We're not seeing anything in this location.

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0: McFarlane. Yeah, we're going to be operating down here. They're firing inside of a tree.
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1: Delay to town of Tallinn for an ALS intercept. It's going to be 484 New Boston Road. 484 New Boston Road for a 67-year-old female, ETOH, making suicidal statements and also difficulty breathing. They do have PD en route. 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

0: 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That's 269 Stony. The comments, Golf 5105. 97-year-old female who fell a few days ago, bruising to her coccyx and having difficulty mobilizing.
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0: Bond, Truck 1. 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And up. 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

Central 2, Station 2, Rescue 2. Rescue 2, respond to 912 North Street and a 41-year-old male, possible heat stroke. Doesn't have feeling in his hand or his mouth. 912 North Street.

0: Central, Rescue 2-0. Can we just have the address again, please?
1: That will be 912-1-912-912 North.

0: 40 is on. 40, just confirming, do you have access to the building?
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0: The receiver one, it's going to be 45 Lincoln Street, first floor, then 45 Lincoln Street, first floor, for the arm pain and the left arm.
1: Receive, Charles responding.

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That's 190 Fiverlord Street for the elevator rescue. 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

0: Erwin.
1: Talk to the IPO for 44 across the road, Walmart in the parking lot. It's a funny call. 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

0: 577, med 40.
1: Yeah, need to show medic to respondent to Walmart ELS 30 out of town.
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1: 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We got a 25-minute ETA out to Margaret Drive. 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

0: what squad are you?
1: Yeah, truck 230 at arrival.
2: Okay, squad, on scene. Just give me command.
1: Truck 230, okay. Again, third, 5:30.

just not Margaret. Yes, we are. We're just leaving St. Francis. Right here.

Central to Station 1, Rescue 1, Engine 1. Take the response, 462 Main Street, Heritage Woods, Burgess, for the 80-year-old female in and out of consciousness. Is breathing.

0: Control, what's going on? Do we have the room number again?
1: I was told that it was the purchase. I was let you in.
0: Okay, thank you.
1: Have you on scene 1625?
2: 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One person was extricated from the elevator, and the elevator tech is on scene.
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0: 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It had already been transmitted via confirmed transport for Rescue 1.
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0: 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An 85-year-old male with a 102 temp, possible UTI.
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0: 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Engine 8, you're responding with truck 2 to 68 King Street, that's 68 King Street, apartment 1 for the fire alarm. We got this call from the alarm company for a residential fire alarm. Indicator is a smoke detector. 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
1: Engine 8 received.
0: Truck 3, you're responding to 62 Marsha Haas Circle, apartment 207 for a 40-year-old female with heart problems.

0: There's going to be a patient refusal.
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0: Carlin. 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
1: Number 4.
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0: Yeah,
1: I'm
0: sorry.
1: What?

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Fire alarm station 25 responds to Home Depot. Looks like it's going to be the row of bushes behind the inn at 2009 Boston Road. Passing motorist located a female that was passed out. She is now up, awake, breathing, and drinking water, possibly under the influence of something. 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

0: 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Only visible injuries are scraped hands. 43 Shirley Street in the driveway.
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0: Received en route, Home Depot 1743. It's actually going to be at the PVTA bus stop in Farola Bushes.
2: Copy, thank you.

0: ahead, Ladder 1.
1: En route 43, Shirley.
0: Received en route 43, Shirley, at 1745 in a pending East Long Meadow. Actually, East Long Meadow just confirmed they're responding for the mutual aid.
2: Central to Station 25, stand by for medical aid.
1: Vehicle's out of the water, no apparent hazards. Cruise control of the vehicle, PD is remaining on scene. All emergency areas take clear retreat. Remain to remain.
2: Precinct vehicle out of the water, no hazard. All fire units clear return.
0: He fell from the deck. He's alert at this time.
1: Alright, 8 Chapel. It's going to be ladder 1. Do you have an officer for Shirley Street?
0: A-firm, sending him now.
1: Received. You'll have ladder 1 for Chapel, and I'll need an outside ambulance.
0: Received ladder 1 for Chapel.
3: I got it, Shirley.
0: And an outside.

0: 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Hey, firm, assuming Chapel.
1: Yes, please.
0: Med 2, fire alarm. Chapel.
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0: Attention all human fire, this is your nightly test. The duty officer for tonight is X3. Mm-hmm. He is in Bravo, is on call. Sierra 1800.
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0: 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For the RP, it's possibly fire, only saw smoke, and stated his wife and daughter on site in the living room. My apologies, the dining room.
1: 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Someone's come in.
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1: 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If you don't see the cruiser, I would wait for him.

Central, Station 1, Rescue 1, take the response 9595 North Westfield Street, Apartment 34, for the 64-year-old male who is dizzy, conscious and alert.

Medic 1, Medic 1, respond 65 Broadway, Apartment 8, again 65 Broadway, Apartment 8, the female part of the headache and high blood pressure. Again, Medic 1, Medic 1, respond 65 Broadway, Apartment 8, for the female part of the headache and high BP.

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Station 20, 2040 Oak Street, 2040 Oak Street, for the 67-year-old female vomiting going out of town, EMS 20, 40 Oak Street, at 1842.

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Once again, Berkshire Ave at Point Grove.

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0: 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Rescue 2 is clear, Noble returning.
1: PD is reporting that the smoke is coming from 5151 Point Grove Road, possibly a fire in the backyard. They're going to be checking now.
0: Ready, please. Enjoy, copy.

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2: Engine 6, you're responding to the area of 44 Wallace Street. Again, that is 44 Wallace Street for a call reporting that here are wires down in the middle of the street, no smoke or fire scene. 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

0: Medic 7, Medic 7, respond 419 Montcalm Street, apartment Mike 109, again 419 Montcalm Street, apartment M109. For the party who is port site is possibly infected, having fever. Again, Medic 7, Medic 7, respond 419 Montcalm Street, apartment Mike 109. 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
1: 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I got phone number 444.
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1: Engine 6 back in service. That's going to be cable wires down. PD's going to remain in control of the scene until Verizon shows up.
0: Three seats, engine 6. We have you back in service. PD's going to remain on scene.

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1: Go ahead.
0: Engine two, you're responding to Melva Street and Frank Street. Again, that is Melva and Frank for a vehicle versus fire hydrant. It's going to be a 19-year-old male with injuries.
1: What is that?

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0: Paranoid.
1: Yeah,
0: I got a hydrant number for you. It's bent. Nothing's leaking, but the number on the hydrant is 4980. It's right on the corner of Frank and Nova.
1: Received hydrant 4980 is bent but not leaking. Ground bumper engine 4.
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1: We have a tree on the ground between two houses.
2: Minor damage to the one of the porches. No structural damage.
1: You have forestry responding?
3: Breezy, that's going to be a tree on the ground between two houses. Minor damage to a porch, no structural damage. And that's affirmative. 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
1: Okay.

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0: 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No extrication needed.
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0: on the 190 Surrey Road. Again, that is 190 Surrey Road at the Mary Dryden School. PD is on scene reporting that it's possibly a steel alarm going off. To check for the air quality, we did have somebody on scene reporting a headache.
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0: Fire alarm. Yeah, I got an MR on scene. 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
1: PD just dispatched it. They are coming from inside the sector, so they should be there within 5 minutes.
0: Three seats.

0: 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Central is clear, Noble, back us now.
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0: Who's going to have you back in service? AMR is there with PD. And did you say the water department shut that hydrant down?

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0: Russell Street. Again, that is 40 Russell Street for a 73-year-old female with difficulty breathing.
1: Good morning.
0: Speaking on scene with Amor.

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Engine 3, 8, and 2. Truck 3, and 1. Rescue squad. District Chief 2. Respond to 64 Whittier Street. Structure fire.

0: 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Engine 3, we don't have much info. We have people reporting that there is a possible structure fire. They're not giving us much else. There is a history of swatting in this area, and it was a 911 only phone.
1: At this exact address. You can slow the response.
0: Showing confirmed history of swatting at that exact address. We will update all the other responding units. Fire alarm to all units responding to 64 Whittier Street. Control response. Engine 3 is on scene investigating.
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1: Airline's on the way, your command.
0: 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There's no fire here. 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
1: Received. Recall is in 464 Whittier Street. 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There is no fire here. 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